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Qatar fourth in world for living standards. Qatar has ranked fourth in the world for standard of living in 2026 Legatum Prosperity Index, the highest placing of any country in the Middle East and North Africa. The country also came 8th globally on the Index Development Measure, a composite of standard of living, health and education that gauges how well a state provides the essential services underpinning daily life. Zero Waste Drive promotes rational consumption and circular economy. Zero Waste campaign has progressed from an awareness initiative into a broader public effort to reduce waste, increase recycling and promote a circular economy. The campaign launched by Ministry of Municipality in February 2022 was designed to encourage community participation, responsible consumption and investment in recycling while supporting the environmental and sustainable development objectives of Qatar National Vision 2030. Accordingly, the focus of the campaign is increasingly shifting from just raising public awareness to foster practical changes in the way waste is generated, collected, sorted, and processed. In addition to expanding recycling infrastructure, using smart technologies and turning waste into energy and other useful resources. Awqaf launches upgraded version of Mushaf Qatar application. The Ministry of Endowments and Islamic Affairs has launched an upgraded version of Mushaf Qatar digital application, an integrated platform dedicated to serving the Holy Quran through recitation, memorization and contemplation. The launch is part of the Ministry's efforts to advance digital transformation in line with its strategic plan and goals of Qatar National Vision 2030.

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1: Qatar fourth in world for living standards. Qatar has ranked fourth in the world for standard of living in 2026 Legatum Prosperity Index, the highest placing of any country in the Middle East and North Africa. The country also came eighth globally on the index development measure, a composite of standard of living, health and education that gauges how well a state provides the essential services underpinning daily life. Zero Waste Drive promotes rational consumption and circular economy. Zero Waste campaign has progressed from an awareness initiative into a broader public effort to reduce waste, increase recycling and promote a circular economy. The campaign launched by Ministry of Municipality in February 2022 was designed to encourage community participation, responsible consumption and investment in recycling while supporting the environmental and sustainable development objectives of Qatar National Vision 2030. Accordingly, the focus of the campaign is increasingly shifting from just raising public awareness to foster practical changes in the way waste is generated, collected, sorted, and processed. In addition to expanding recycling infrastructure, using smart technologies and turning waste into energy and other useful resources. Awqaf launches upgraded version of Mushaf Qatar application. The Ministry of Endowments and Islamic Affairs has launched an upgraded version of Mushaf Qatar digital application, an integrated platform dedicated to serving the Holy Quran through recitation, memorization and contemplation. The launch is part of the Ministry's efforts to advance digital transformation in line with its strategic plan and goals of Qatar National Vision 2030.

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0: Malabar Gold and Diamonds, the responsible jeweler. 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

0: updates. Qatar fourth in world for living standards. Qatar has ranked fourth in the world for standard of living in 2026 Legatum Prosperity Index, the highest placing of any country in the Middle East and North Africa. The country also came eighth globally on the index development measure, a composite of standard of living, health and education that gauges how well a state provides the essential services underpinning daily life. Zero Waste Drive promotes rational consumption and circular economy. Zero Waste campaign has progressed from an awareness initiative into a broader public effort to reduce waste, increase recycling and promote a circular economy. The campaign launched by Ministry of Municipality in February 2022 was designed to encourage community participation, responsible consumption and investment in recycling while supporting the environmental and sustainable development objectives of Qatar National Vision 2030. Accordingly, the focus of the campaign is increasingly shifting from just raising public awareness to foster practical changes in the way waste is generated, collected, sorted, and processed. In addition to expanding recycling infrastructure, using smart technologies and turning waste into energy and other useful resources. Awqaf launches upgraded version of Mushaf Qatar application. The Ministry of Endowments and Islamic Affairs has launched an upgraded version of Mushaf Qatar digital application, an integrated platform dedicated to serving the Holy Quran through recitation, memorization and contemplation. The launch is part of the Ministry's efforts to advance digital transformation in line with its strategic plan and goals of Qatar National Vision 2030. Olive updates.
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updates. Qatar fourth in world for living standards. Qatar has ranked fourth in the world for standard of living in 2026 Legatum Prosperity Index, the highest placing of any country in the Middle East and North Africa. The country also came eighth globally on the index development measure, a composite of standard of living, health and education that gauges how well a state provides the essential services underpinning daily life. Zero Waste Drive promotes rational consumption and circular economy. Zero Waste campaign has progressed from an awareness initiative into a broader public effort to reduce waste, increase recycling and promote a circular economy. The campaign launched by Ministry of Municipality in February 2022 was designed to encourage community participation, responsible consumption and investment in recycling while supporting the environmental and sustainable development objectives of Qatar National Vision 2030. Accordingly, the focus of the campaign is increasingly shifting from just raising public awareness to foster practical changes in the way waste is generated, collected, sorted, and processed. In addition to expanding recycling infrastructure, using smart technologies and turning waste into energy and other useful resources. Aukaf launches upgraded version of Mushaf Qatar application. The Ministry of Endowments and Islamic Affairs has launched an upgraded version of Mushaf Qatar digital application, an integrated platform dedicated to serving the Holy Quran through recitation, memorization and contemplation. The launch is part of the Ministry's efforts to advance digital transformation in line with its strategic plan and goals of Qatar National Vision 2030.

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